Paramedic 412. Seizure. Papa John's, Wentzville. At 703 West Pierce Boulevard. Cross streets are Kent Drive and Patricia Court. Medic 412. Seizure. Papa John's, Wentzville. At 703 West Pierce Boulevard. Cross streets are Kent Drive and Patricia Court. 1916.

Medic Police Officer responding to Papa John's at 703 West Pierce for a 40-year-old male, single seizure. He's no longer seizing at this time, reported conscious, not alert.

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Medic 361. Sick case. Piazza Messina. At 5535, Highway N. Cross streets are Weiss Road. Medic 361. Sick case. Piazza Messina. At 5535, Highway N. Cross streets are Weiss Road. 1924.

Freddy 361 responding to Yaza Messina. We're located outside by the gazebo, 68-year-old male, nausea, slightly gray in color, lying on the ground. Patient's ETOH and is also late today.

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Barnes St. Peter's. At 10, Hospital Drive Unit ER 3. Cross Street Sir Emergency Drive in June Gertman Circle. 2004.

0: 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Smoke investigation. 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Cross streets are Broadway Avenue. 9410. Smoke investigation. St. Charles Heights. At 2407 North 7th Street.
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0: Cross streets are Broadway Avenue. 2013. Medic 212, 9450, 9425, 9403, 9564, 9542, 9435, 9406, 9554, and 9620. Residential structure fire. Sherman Square Condos. At 1910, Sherman Square Drive. 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Respond on FE Tap 61. Medic 212, 9450, 9425, 9403, 9564, 9542, 9435, 9406, 9554, and 9420. Residential structure fire. 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

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At 2407 North 7th Street. Cross streets are Broadway Avenue. 9440. Smoke investigation. Phil in St. Charles Heights. At 2407 North 7th. Cross streets are Broadway Avenue. 2014.

0: 9554, you're clear to disregard. 9554, you are clear to disregard. 9410 will be closer.
1: Units responding, 1910 Sherman Square Drive, 1910 Sherman Square Drive, Sherman Square Condos. This was called in by a neighbor at 1907 advising that she can see smoke coming from under the door of 1910, unknown if anyone is inside. There were no flames seen, however, smoke is wafting from under the apartment door. So we're advised to evacuate, PD's en route. There is a hydrant at the easternmost corner of the 1900 building, as well as in front of the 2200 building on Sherman Square.

0: 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Black smoke coming from somewhere in the area of North 7th. Caller was unsure what was on fire.
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2: 9457 on scene of a two-story apartment building. Nothing showing out investigating. Next in truck, take command.
0: 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Nothing showing out investigating. 9450 will have command.
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3: 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We'll be in the investigation mode. 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

0: 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Heart problems. Black Hawk Village. At 679 Hawk Run Drive. Cross streets are Winghaven Boulevard and Hawk Run Trail. Medic 341. Heart problems. Black Hawk Village. At 679 Hawk Run Drive. Cross streets are Winghaven Boulevard and Hawk Run Trail. 2018.
1: 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That's a line from 9450 to Division 2, apartment 1910.
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1: 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He said it was a water supply in 9450.
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3: County clear. Command. Working fire 2020.
1: Big from Sherman Command.
3: Command, go ahead.
1: County's got to confirm working fire in Division 2. We got one line off from 9450. We're in the offensive strategy.
3: That's clear, command. Working fire division 2, one line off offensive strategy.
4: 9406 is on scene. 9406 calling Sherman command.
1: Go ahead.
4: Hey, Dave, I'm on scene. I understand you got a working fire on Division 2. You got one line off 9450. You got crews making on water supply right now. You got 9564 assisting with the stretch, one with 9410. That's correct. Give me a can.
1: That's correct. I also have 9524 first for Division 2. I also have 9457 assisting with fire attack Division 2.
4: That's good. I'll take a from here break. Coming from 9406. 9406 will have Sherman command. Cruising offensive strategy. Go ahead with move ups and utilities.
0: Fall public assist.
3: 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Civil Hill
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0: 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At 1259 Cape Springs Boulevard. 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
0: That's clear. I think I copied fires out. You're checking for extension. 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
1: All units on St. Charles County FE dispatch. Be advised, severe thunderstorm watch for St. Charles County has been extended to 2,200 hours. All units, be advised, severe thunderstorm watch has been extended to 2,200 hours. Timeout, 2025.
0: That's clear. Confirmed. Division 1, all clear.
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3: 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Appears to be no slab.
2: 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Residential CO alarm at 4115
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1: Kind of, that's negative. 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
0: That's right, 211 is pulling up now.
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1: 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Cross streets are South 2nd Street and South 3rd Street. Hatchinville Fire 4835. Outside fire. St. Joseph, St. Charles. At 300, First Capitol Drive. Cross streets are South 2nd Street and South 3rd Street. 2031. Fire move up. 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At 2817, Elm Street. 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
0: 8924 responding, 41 at 15, Highway T-Town. Fire move up. Say the text is standing in the hallway. Residents have been evacuated.
1: Core. At 2817, Elm Street. Cross streets are Elmwood Drive and Homewood Avenue. 2031.

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1: I'm good.

0: coming from command.
1: Command, go ahead.
0: All crews are accounted for. We're starting to break things down. He'll be releasing company shortly.
1: That's clear, sir. 20 minutes on the bench. That's all units accounted for. Are we clear to call this fire out, sir?
0: County, that's clear.
1: That's my fire.

0: County Medic 806.
1: Ross County 2234.
0: 2234. Or go ahead.
2: In 2234, go ahead, sir.

0: St. Charles County to 2234 on FEF. Did you have traffic, sir?
1: St. Charles County, 2234 and quarters, St. Charles City Hills 2.
0: That's wrong. On to House 2.

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0: 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At 1101, Ottleville Trails Drive Unit 329. Cross streets are Highway 364 West off ramp and Highway 364 West on ramp. 8712, and Medic 361. 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At 1101, Ottleville Trails Drive. Unit 229. Cross streets are Highway 364 West off ramp and Highway 364 West on ramp. 2047.
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1: St. Charles County's clear. Small mole's fire out extinguishing.

Medically 61, 87, 12, responding, Avalon Park, 11001, Caudill Trails, room 229. Call my front desk, an unaged female, confused. Unknown further at this time, the employee is heading to the room to get further information.

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1: Command's clear, you can just continue accountability. All units are accounted for. 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
0: Just clear, 40 minute accountability check. 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Releasing unit shortly.
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0: 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Commercial vehicle fire. Assist Warren County. At 27006, South Strax Church Road. Cross streets are Quinn Canyon Road and Madison Lane. 2059. Residential fire odor of smoke.
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3: Go ahead.
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0: 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Assault to known status. Police request Stage Boulevard, Wentzville. Independent living. At 110, Harry Kate Boulevard Unit Memory Care. Cross streets are Highway C and John Charles Drive. Medic for 11. Assault to known status. Police request Stage Boulevard, Wentzville. Independent living. At 110, Harry Kate Boulevard. Unit Memory Care. Cross streets are Highway C and John Charles Drive. 2102.
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Motor vehicle accident with injuries. At T.R. Hughes Boulevard, Northern Bellow Creek Road. Cross streets are T.R. Hughes Boulevard, Northern Bellow Creek Road. Medic 132, 9514, and 9610. Motor vehicle accident with injuries. At T.R. Hughes Boulevard, Northern Bellow Creek Road. Cross streets are T.R. Hughes Boulevard, Northern Bellow Creek Road. 2108.

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PD's in route, they request you stage. 186-year-old male, he's a dementia patient, being combative.

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0: I'm actually back here by the brick fireplace in the rear, Charlie's side. I don't see any damage. I got my thermal camera. I'm not seeing anything. Did you make the Delta side of to get back there or the Bravo side to get back there? I came down through the basement, but I don't see any damage back here. A couple breakers have been tripped, but that's about it.
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Residential structure fire. At 1128, North 4th Street. Cross streets are North 3rd Street. Respond on FE Tap 64. 9410, Medic 261, 9435, 9440, Houghtonsville Fire 4835, Houghtonsville Fire 4812, 9403, Robertson Fire 5025, and 9620. Residential structure fire. At 1128, North 4th Street. Cross streets are North 3rd Street.

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1: residential structure
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1: fire
2: responding.
1: At 1128 North 4th Street. Cross streets are North 3rd Street.
0: Responding
1: at 64. 9554 residential structure fire. At 1128 North 4th Street. Cross streets are
0: back
1: North 3rd
0: service.
1: Street. Respond on FE 64 2116.
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1: Medic 241, 9542, 9506, 9524, and 9610. Motor vehicle accident and known injury. 70 westbound before
3: County 9425.
1: At 22270, 22242 I-70 West. Cross streets are Spencer Road and Mid Rivers Wall Drive off ramp. Medic 241, 9542, 9506, 9524, and 9610. Motor vehicle accident and known injury. 70 westbound before MRS.
4: Units responding 1128 North 4th Street. Called by the homeowner advising lightning strike. There's now snow confined outside the residence. And there's a
1: road. Road in Mid Rivers Wall Drive off ramp. 2117.
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5: On scene, small two-story, nothing showing, we've got investigating. I'll have 4th Street come in.
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0: We had a down power line on the Delta side. We got light haze in the basement. We're still investigating.
1: Power line Delta side. Haze in the basement. Still investigating.
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1: 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Just be advised. 9410 is on scene. They have two-story nothing showing. Light haze in the basement. Down parallel. Here's the Alpha sign.

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0: County, we'll be traveling up the zone bell and coming back westbound. 9406 on scene. 9406 calling 46 command.
4: I'm coming out. I'll do a face to face.
0: 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All units respond to 4th Street downgrade.

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1: 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Police on scene advised to proceed Muirfield. 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
1: Site case and known status. 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
1: Police on scene advised to proceed. Muirfield. At
2: yeah, you
1: 74,
2: got around.
1: Muirfield Hill Court
3: that's
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4: Am I clear where you are disregarded?
3: You are correct. You can return. Thank you.
4: That's for returning. Thank you. It appeared it was on the shoulder. Disregarded.
3: You are correct. You can return. Thank you.

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3: Yes,
1: we're still investigating.
3: Okay, we're still investigating.
4: Yes,
5: 241 to Central County, coming. 241, 95, 42, 24, go ahead. As you approach the scene, will you please block the far right lane and the middle lane?
4: 24 is clear, block the far right lane and middle lane.

1221, 9662, responding 74, Mirfield Hill Court North. County PD on scene, they are requesting that you proceed for a male approximately in his 20s having a psychiatric episode. There is further information in the notebook.

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0: County Square, just confirming. Thank you, sir.

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Medic 341, 9154, 9630, and 9664. Cardiac arrest, uncertain breathing. Police request stage. At Winghaven Boulevard and Hammock Court, Unit East Side. Cross streets are Winghaven Boulevard and Hammock Court. Respond on SE CAP 61. Medic 341, 9154, 9630, and 9664. Cardiac arrest, uncertain breathing. Police request stage. At Winghaven Boulevard and Hammock Court. Unit East Side. Cross streets are Winghaven Boulevard and Hammock Court. Respond on SE CAP 61. 2142.

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0: Just checking status. 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
1: County status clear. We're still investigating.
0: Task force, still investigating.

units responding and staging in the area of Winghaven Boulevard and Hammock Court. Your caller is going to be roadside. He's a white male, 55 years of age, wearing a blue shirt and blue shorts. So Ohio PD is arriving at this time. He was doing an area check for a suicidal neighbor, a white male, approximately 50 to 52 years of age, who left his residence earlier today, armed with a handgun. The caller believes that he possibly located his body on the shoulder of Winghaven and Hammock, approximately 50 yards off the roadway to the east. He did not approach, unsure if the subject is alive or not. Last known to be armed with a handgun, though.

Unit stage for Winghaven and Hammett Court. Police crime scene advice received. They're requesting that you continue to the cut through portion. It's going to be right there at Hammett Court. Look for the O'Fallon police cars. We'll meet you there. Two 41 Tesla.

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0: Attention all St. Charles County units on FE dispatch, be advised, severe thunderstorm watch is no longer in effect. Repeating, severe thunderstorm watch is no longer in effect. 2157.
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1: 9457 responding and place at 212. County Medic 212, are you clear on that? 212, go ahead. 212-57 is going to take that call for you. That's clear, thank you. He is responding, 70 westbound, just east of Zumbel, bicep in the ditch, highway patrols en route for motor vehicle accident, unknown injuries, unknown description on a vehicle.

Units responding, 70 westbound, east of Dunville, you're cleared to disregard. Units responding, 70 westbound, east of Dunville, you're cleared to disregard for PD.

0: 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Are you clear on traffic?
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Medic 801. Level 3 transfer. 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Cross Streets are Wentzville Parkway. 2221.

is responding to Center Point, Podio, Elton Spring Parkway. Patient located in Cake. 40-year-old female in and out of consciousness. She's under the influence of fentanyl. Staff has now administered Narcan. She's reported to be conscious. Looks like PD's in route on 94 now.

0: 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Difficulty breathing not alert. 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Cross streets are Junk Station Road. 9564, medic 232, and 9620. Difficulty breathing not alert. At 247, Pond Hollow Drive. Cross streets are Junk Station Road. 2230.
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Medic 242 and 9610. 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

Another 351, 3663, responding 1000 Tom Grass Drive, apartment 1101, for a 38-year-old male. He's wheelchair bound and he got stuck attempting to transfer from wheelchair to bed. No injuries in his door codes and ear notes.

Hi, 242 responding to Peter's Post Acute, Skilled Nursing, 5400 Executive Center Parkway, 3-1-3-15. We're a 77-year-old male. He fell from the bed with serious bleeding from the head. He's a main entrance.

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0: 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Citizen assist. At 501, Leslie Mitch Court. Cross streets are Powers Road. 8744. Citizen assist. At 501, Leslie Mitch Court. Cross streets are Powers Road. 2325.
1: County 9142 is clear to disregard.
2: 9142 clear to disregard. 9214 officer responding 21 Lantern Lane. 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They were advised to evacuate.

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1: Yeah.
0: Resident reporting the pool equipment is running hot and loud. They're concerned it will catch on fire. They're requesting assistance turning the power off to the pool equipment. They were unable to locate the breaker themselves.

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Cross streets are Jefferson Street and Monroe Street. 9417. Assault unknown status. Police request stage quintessential. At 149 North Main Street. Cross streets are Jefferson Street and Monroe Street. 2331.

9417 responding to Quintessential 149 North Main Street. Police are now on scene, advised to proceed. Come to the front door for an unknown age male with a busted lip.

0: 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At 155, Hickorydale Drive. Cross streets or Cox Hill Road.
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0: 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At 155, Hickorydale Drive. Cross streets or Cox Hill Road. 2343.
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Fall Public Assist. At 120, Belmead Drive. Cross Streets or Megapic Street and Alderney Street. 2347.

Renegade One responding 120 Bellamy Drive for an 83-year-old female. She slid off the couch, still reported injuries. 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

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Hemorrhage difficulty breathing. Waterford Crossing. At 241, Waterford Crossing Drive. Cross streets or Highway K. Medic 321, 9630, and 9154. Hemorrhage difficulty breathing. Waterford Crossing. At 241, Waterford Crossing Drive. Cross streets or Highway K. 2355.

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Commercial alarm. Weatherby Landing. At 113, Weatherby Landing Drive. Cross streets are Mexico Road. 9134 and 9142. Commercial alarm. Weatherby Landing. At 113, Weatherby Landing Drive. Cross streets are Mexico Road. 0005.

9134, 9142, responding 113, Weatherview Landing Drive. Some calm weather resident, alarm sounding throughout the home. No obvious hazards. They were advised to evacuate.

0: County from 91-34. We're on a scene, small, two-story. Nothing visible from the exterior. Building has been evacuated. 91-42 can disregard.
1: 91-34 on the scene, small, two-story residential. Nothing shown from the exterior. Residents have been evacuated, and 91-42 is clear to disregard.

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At 2402, Chardonmar Drive. 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Residential CO alarm. 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At 2402, Chardonmar Drive. Cross streets are West Clay Street. 0013.

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Police on scene advised to proceed Pinewood Place. At 10:02, Pinewood Place Drive. 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

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Police are on scene with an 18-year-old male advising to proceed to CIT.

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Medic 321. Assault a known status. Police on scene advised to proceed touchdown sports bar. At 2922, Highway K. Cross streets are Deer Creek Crossing and Highway N. Medic 321. Assault a known status. Police on scene advised to proceed touchdown sports bar. At 2922, Highway K. Cross streets are Deer Creek Crossing and Highway N. 0106.

Not a 321 responding to touchdown sports bar 2922 Highway K. Please don't think I proceed. That was an unknown age, unknown gender patient with facial injuries from an assault.

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Windsor Estates. At 2150 West Randolph Street, Unit 308A. 9417. 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Windsor Estates. At 2150 West Randolph Street. Unit 308A. 0214.

9417 responding to Windsor Estate, 2150 West Randolph, room 308A Adam. He's the main entrance for a 55-year-old male with cyst in his abdomen. He's needing a CT scan at Mercy.

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Ineffective breathing. At 104, Delft Road. Cross streets are Highway 94 North and Buena Drive. 9914 and Medic 291. Ineffective breathing. At 104, Delft Road. Cross streets are Highway 94 North and Buena Drive. 0337.

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1: Aelis responding. Aelis 19900 responding. 104 Falcons Road. Her 66-year-old female. I think she can't breathe. She's reported conscious and alert at this time.
0: Aelis 1-4, thank you, ma'am.
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1: 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She's reported conscious and alert at this time.
0: Clearly.

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At 500, Bluffstone Circle Unit 3018. Cross streets are South Old Highway 94 and Woodstone Drive. 8724, Medic 231, and 9620. Back pain. Boulevard, Senior Living of St. Peter's. At 500, Bluffstone Circle. Unit 3018. Cross streets are South Old Highway 94 and Woodstone Drive. 0355.

Teenage responding, Boulevard Senior Living, 500 Bluffstone Circle, the apartment 3018, home every resident, the advisor has no staff on site, for an 87-year-old female, back pain and vomiting, history of a triple A, had recent surgery in March, injury and hospital request will be in the notes.

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Sick case. Wentzville Police Department. At 1019, Schroeder Creek Boulevard, Unit Valley Port. Cross streets are Centennial Park Drive and William Deerberg Drive. Medic 412. Sick case. Wentzville Police Department. At 1019, Schroeder Creek Boulevard. Unit Valley Port. Cross streets are Centennial Park Drive and William Deerberg Drive. 0427.

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Stroke abnormal breathing. Turtle Creek. At 10, Crooked Stick Court. Cross streets are Pine Road and Mexico Road. 9142, and Medic 351. Stroke abnormal breathing. Turtle Creek. At 10, Crooked Stick Court. Cross streets are Pine Road and Mexico Road. 0510.

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1: For 58-year-old male. Originally reported to fall in the garage
0: Savannah
1: with head,
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1: Low vision, left eye numbness, and paralysis with slurred speech. Patient has 3 previous stroke history and 1 previous TIA with deficits from the stroke. Diagnostic was not utilized. His new symptoms began around 0505.

0: 98-15-98-24, dispatched to an Oak at Heritage Point, 228 Savannah Terrace Drive. This was originally called in by the alarm company for a general fire, Zone 1, with no further description. We did make contact with a charge nurse on scene. She has reset the alarm. There is no visible smoke or flames. Possible alarm malfunction. She did advise this happened yesterday as well.
1: 7-9-8-15, that's clear. You show all units in service. This does appear to be a reoccurring problem.
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He's the main entrance for 91-year-old male, on witness call, history of a heart attack. Patient has a head injury with dizziness, shaky, pale in color, and he's reported as generally weak.

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Outside fire. At 505 Elm Park Court. Cross streets are Royal Inverness Parkway. 9142. Outside fire. At 505.

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Not presently threatening.

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Boulevard Senior Living of St. Peter's. At 500. Bluffstone Circle Unit 112. Cross streets are South Old Highway 94 and Woodstone Drive. Medic 232 and 9662. Site case non-suicidal. Boulevard Senior Living of St. Peter's. At 500. Bluffstone Circle. Unit 112. Cross streets are South Old Highway 94 and Woodstone Drive. 0540.

232 responding. Boulevard Daniel Vanhoen Peters, 500 Boston Circle, room 112. 69-year-old female calling 911 said that she just had a baby and that someone stole it. PD is on scene requesting she be evaluated by EMS.

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Medic 231. Not choking now. Park Charles South. At 12, Lake Charles Drive. Cross streets are Whispering Ridge Lane and Lake Hill Drive. Medic 231. Not choking now. Park Charles South. At 12, Lake Charles Drive. Cross streets are Whispering Ridge Lane and Lake Hill Drive. 0601.

Planet 231 is funny. Number 12, Lake Charles Drive from Park Charles South. 48-year-old male, choked on a hot dog piece. Speaking and breathing normally this time.

Medic 431, 9854, and 9640. Motor vehicle accident and known injury. At East Highway and Duello Road. Cross streets are East Highway and Duello Road. Medic 431, 9854, and 9640. Motor vehicle accident and known injury. At East Highway and Duello Road. Cross streets are East Highway and Duello Road. 0624.

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It's going to be a two-vehicle on VA, one vehicle off the roadway. There's going to be an alpha judge with possible injuries requesting to be checked out.

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At 604, Timberridge Drive. Cross streets on Mundy Road and Cedar Valley Court. 94-67 and 9542. Motor vehicle accident with injuries. Ridgewood Estates. At 604, Timberridge Drive. Cross streets on Mundy Road and Cedar Valley Court. 0629.

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There was a single vehicle accident with one female complaining of facial and arm injuries. The patient is going to be Spanish speaking.

0: 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Cross streets are Emergency Drive and June Bergman Circle. 9664. Critical care transfer. 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At 10, Hospital Drive. Unit 2106 ICU. Cross streets are Emergency Drive and June Bergman Circle. 0632.
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1: 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One patient out. We'll pass over command whenever. 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

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Seizure. Spring Valley Woods. At 442 Woodstream Drive. Cross streets are Providence Drive and Bridgewater Court. Medic 232 and 8724. Seizure. Spring Valley Woods. At 442 Woodstream Drive. Cross streets are Providence Drive and Bridgewater Court. 0700.

232 and 8724 is going at 442 Woodstream Drive. I mean, a 31-year-old male, personally 10 to 12 seizures since yesterday. He's had 4 this morning. He's been vomiting. He does have a history of brain tumor.

Medic 241, sick case, at 2923 Lime Street. Cross streets are Pembroke Lane and Lime Court. Medic 241, sick case, at 2923 Lime Street. Cross streets are Pembroke Lane and Lime Court. 0705.

0: Pattonville Fire 4835, Pattonville Fire 4837, Pattonville Fire 4802, 9425, Medic 211, and 9620. Motor vehicle accident and known injury. Blanchette Bridge West. At 2301, I-70 West. Cross Street on Missouri River and South.
1: Main Street. Lime Street.
0: Pattonville Fire 4835. Pattonville Fire 4837. Pattonville Fire 4802. 9425. Medic 211. And 9620. Motor vehicle accident and known injury. Blanchette Bridge West. At 2301, I-70 West. Cross Streets are Missouri, River and South Main Street. 0705.

Answer's fine, Amy. I-70 westbound. At the 230 mile marker, Blanchard Bridge. First, HLCP received a report of one motorcycle on the bridge, unknown brother.

0: is responding to the Blanchard Bridge. We advise, we just received information that there is a Ladue officer on scene. Going to be east of the bridge. Motorcycle is on its side, unoccupied. Possible jumper per St. Louis County.
1: 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Cross streets are S River Road. 9450 and 9457. 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At 1601 Old South River Road. Cross streets are S River Road.
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1: 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Cross streets are Emergency Drive and June Bergman Circle. 0712.

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10-94-17 this morning, Windsor State, the 21st U.S. Randall Street, room 105. 50-year-old male, low blood pressure, cold, clammy, returned to hospital last night, believes something is still wrong.

0: Yeah, no, like 2:41. 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

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Cross streets are Whitegate Court and St. Matthew Avenue. 9114, Medic 111, and 9606. Unconscious with abnormal breathing. Piney Creek, formerly known as Whitegate Manor. At 556, Manor Hill Lane. Cross streets are Whitegate Court and St. Matthew Avenue. 0808.

0: 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Motor vehicle accident and known injury. At Elm Street and Newtown Boulevard. Cross streets are Elm Street and Newtown Boulevard. 9435, Medic 261, and 9610. Motor vehicle accident and known injury. At Elm Street and Newtown Boulevard. Cross streets are Elm Street and Newtown Boulevard. 0810. Medic 805. Motor vehicle accident and known injury. At Elm Street and Newtown Boulevard. Cross streets are Elm Street and Newtown Boulevard. Medic 805. Motor vehicle accident and known injury. At Elm Street and Newtown Boulevard. Cross streets are Elm Street and Newtown Boulevard. 0811.
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1: County, on the scene of that motor vehicle accident you just sent 9435 on, and all occupants are out of the vehicle. Appears minor. 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
4: County from 9114 shows responding, no CAD.
3: Responding at 556 Manor Hill Lane. 39-year-old male, unconscious. He is a diabetic. He does wear insulin pumps. Tom says, blood sugar is below 50 at this time.
0: 8734 and Medic 321, sick case altered LOC, Westboro Farms, at 1354 Winstead Court, cross streets are West End Drive. 8734 and Medic 321, sick case altered LOC, Westboro Farms, at 1354 Winstead Court, cross streets are West End Drive.
3: Medic 341 responding number 10, Comfort Grove Court. It's going to be for a 74-year-old male. So getting out of his bed. He does have Parkinson's. Not injury limited.
1: County from 946. I have two minor injuries. If you could start me a second, handle.
3: 9406 clear, two minor injuries. We already have two medics in route, Medic 261 and Medic 805 at this time.
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0: 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El Dorado Estates, Mexico Road. 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Medic 121, 9524, and 9680. Chest pain. El Dorado Estates, Mexico Road. 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Cross streets are El Dorado Drive. 0821.
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0: 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Cross streets are Harry S. Truman Boulevard and Truman Terrace Drive. 9554 and 9467. Unconscious with abnormal breathing. Boulevard Senior Assisted Living. At 3340 Elman Road. Cross streets are Harry S. Truman Boulevard and Truman Terrace Drive. 0821.

94-67-95, 54 responding, Boulevard CNS is loading 3340, Almond Road, room 203. 95-year-old female is unconscious, on the toilet, breathing is reported shallow, 10 breaths per minute. Please also.

0: Here's his finances. 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
2: 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Full unknown status. At 1757, Monet Drive. Cross streets are Renoir Drive and Highway N. Medic 351. Full unknown status. At 1757, Monet Drive. Cross streets are Renoir Drive and Highway N. 0838.

Medic 351, 9671, responding to 1757 Monet Drive, Charlotte Highway, and it's going to be an 83-year-old female, tall, recent collarbone surgery, she's in pain, and I'm able to say where the pain exactly is.

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At 1757, Monet Drive. Cross streets are Renoir Drive and Highway N. 9662. Full unknown status. 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At 1757, Monet Drive. Cross streets are Renoir Drive and Highway N. 0844.

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1: 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How are you going? This is for line 62. We'll just send a referral. We're transporting.
0: Yes, sir. 9662 is Mr. Guardiola. We're from.
2: 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Non recent traumatic injury. Weatherby Landing. At 178, Weatherby Landing Drive. Cross streets are Mexico Road. Medic 132. Non recent traumatic injury. Weatherby Landing. At 178, Weatherby Landing Drive. Cross streets are Mexico Road. 0845.
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0: 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Highlands Green. At 16, Beacon Trail Court. Cross streets are Roxbury Drive. Medic 111. 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Highlands Green. At 16, Beacon Trail Court. Cross streets are Roxbury Drive. 0847.
1: Medic 133, Cheyenne, 178, Weatherby Landing Drive, Cross Mexico Road, 67-year-old female, fall with back pain.
2: Okay.
1: That she fell weeks ago.
2: And
1: there's items all over the floor, including a wine bottle, but patient denied DTOH yesterday. Medic 111 and client number 16, Beacon Trail Court, 76 year old male. Wheelchair patient fell from his bed, unable to get up. History of TBI.

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At 178, Weatherby Landing Drive. Cross streets are Mexico Road. 9680. Non-recent traumatic injury. Respond on the quiet Weatherby Landing. At 178, Weatherby Landing Drive. Cross streets are Mexico Road. 0857.

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0: 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At 29, Fonker Circle. Cross streets are Elman Road and Elman Road. 0900.

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At 10:44, Mayfair Road. 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

is just fine at 1044 Mayfair Road. 1044 Mayfair Road. 18-year-old male fell face down. I'm not breathing. Possible cardiac arrest. It's a male patient over at this time. 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
1: 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It's going to be a 55-year-old male. 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

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Respond on the quiet Weatherby Landing. At 178, Weatherby Landing Drive. Cross streets are Mexico Road. 9662. Non-recent traumatic injury. Respond on the quiet Weatherby Landing. At 178, Weatherby Landing Drive. Cross streets are Mexico Road. 0916.

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Changing. Bowling. At 2600, Highway 94 North. Building 73-506. Cross streets are Medic 806 and 9410. Changing. Bowling. At 2600, Highway 94 North. Building 73-506. Cross streets are 0919.

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Boeing 2600 Highway 94 North. Use gate 506P for 22-year-old male, single painting, now conscious of breathing, shaky, dizzy, unknown cardiac history. 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

0: 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At 4301, Rosewood Terrace Drive. 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Hughes Boulevard. Medic 111. Non-recent traumatic injury. At 4301, Rosewood Terrace Drive. Cross streets are Rosewood Way and T.R. Hughes Boulevard. 0921.
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1: Medic 111 responding at 4301 Rosewood Terrace Drive. It's going to be for a 93-year-old female. It fell around 2300 last night. Now, unable to get out of bed this morning due to extreme rib pain, possible fracture ribs.
2: County for Medic 132. 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

Hispanic laundry want to find at home at 20 O'Fallon Square. 42-year-old female fell from a 3-step ladder, complaining of hip injury. 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

0: 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Cross streets are Highway A and Avalon Industrial Parkway. 98-54, medic for 11, and 96-40. 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Cross streets are Highway A and Avalon Industrial Parkway. 0925.
1: 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Two forty one South Clear 43. 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
2: 242 South Clear.
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0: 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Responding, place 54. Unit responding, place 54. Unit responding, Circle K, number 1, Silvercoat Drive. 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

0: 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Can you notify PD that there's a stalled vehicle in eastbound, I'm sorry, westbound 70, fast lane east of Glenbow?
1: Clear, we'll notify PD, westbound 70, east of Glenbow. Medicator, do you have a vehicle description?
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Abby Senior Health at 206 North Main Street, Unit 363. Cross streets are Civic Park Drive and West 3rd Street. 9680 and medic 421. 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Cross streets are Civic Park Drive and West 3rd Street. 0942. Medic 412. 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Total access urgent care. Wentzville. At 1890 Wentzville Parkway, Unit 2. Cross streets are William Dierberg Drive and West Pierce Boulevard. Medic 412. 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Total access urgent care. Wentzville. At 1890 Wentzville Parkway. Unit 2. Cross streets are William Dierberg Drive and West Pierce Boulevard. 0942.

Medic 421-9680, responding at Abby Senior House at 206 North Main Street, room 363. 78-year-old male is lethargic, now described as unresponsive, suspected stroke, plus normal time was 840.

Medic 412 for spinal total loss and surgeon care at 1890 112 Parkway, room number 2. 72-year-old female fell yesterday, has a hip fracture.

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Foul possibly dangerous. Hawk Ridge. At 657, South Unrest Drive. Cross streets are Ostrich Drive and Sunbird Drive. Medic for 11. Foul possibly dangerous. Hawk Ridge. At 657, South Unrest Drive. Cross streets are Ostrich Drive and Sunbird Drive. 0945.

Medic 411 responding to 657 Falcon Crest Drive. It's going to be an 86-year-old female fell with minor head bleed. Patient fell last night as well.

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0: 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Residential CO alarm. 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Cross streets are Southern Magnolia Lane and Preston Woods Trail. 0955.
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Going to be CO alarm sounding in the family room. No one is sick. Advised to evacuate.

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Chest pain with difficulty breathing. Gentleman Manor. At 1104, Meadow Point Drive. Cross streets are Gentannan Road and Gentannan Road. 91.42, medic 132, and 96.40. Chest pain with difficulty breathing. Gentleman Manor. At 1104, Meadow Point Drive. Cross streets are Gentannan Road and Gentannan Road. 10.00.

I'm going to be funny, 1104 Meadow Point Drive at German Manor, 1104 Meadow Point Drive, 60-year-old male in chest pain, difficulty speaking between breaths, history of AFib, high blood pressure, patient was yelling at dispatch and proceeded to hang up, he was combated with us over the phone, possible PIT, or possible team safety issues, present, PD is en route.

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Fairview Terrace. Bed 11. Highland Drive. 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Bed 11. Highland Drive. Cross Street Sir Valley Road. 1010.

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Move up. 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At 501 East Pierce Boulevard. Cross streets are Ash Street and North Locust Street. Medic 351. Move up. Scat Station 41. At 501 East Pierce Boulevard. Cross streets are Ash Street and North Locust Street. 1025.

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Cross streets are Regency Parkway and Plaza Way. 94-57 and 95-42. Fainting. 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

0: 9457, 9542, responding on Walmart at 2897 Veterans Memorial Parkway. Pharmacy employee called stating that a patient collapsed. He's also en route. Received a follow-up call saying that the patient is conscious and breathing and is denying any medical attention at this time. PD has disregarded.
1: That is 9457. Fire is clear, disregard. We'll continue to confirm. No care is needed.
0: 9457 clear, 9542 can disregard. You'll continue to confirm.

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Cross streets are Woodlawn Avenue. 1039.

0: Town 8734. One. 2254 is clear disregard. There's a problem with the system. We're still investigating.
1: Twenty 254 can disregard. 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

unit responding to 315 Woodlawn Avenue, apartment number 3, from South Lawn Apartments. 76-year-old female, chest pain since her last night. She is sweating. Calling fourth party from the doctor's office, who's not on scene. 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

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Acute onset priority symptom. 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Medic 132 and 9630. 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Acute onset. Priority symptom. 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

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I mean, an 80-year-old male, unconscious, abnormal breathing.

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2: 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Sick case with difficulty breathing. Emerald Place at 41 Shady Meadow Court. 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Medic 311 and 8712. Sick case with difficulty breathing. Emerald Place at 41 Shady Meadow Court. Cross streets are Precious Stone Drive. 1100.
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121-5, clear for you. Paddock 311, 8712, responding at 41 Shady Meadow Court, 83-year-old female, short of her breath, weak, her sodium levels are low.

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2: Medic 242 and 9542, traumatic injury, St. Peter's Rec Plexum X, at 5250 Mexico Road. Cross streets are Piper Hill Drive and St. Peter's Center Boulevard. Medic 242 and 9542, traumatic injury, St. Peter's Rec Plex, the next, at 5250 Mexico Road. Cross streets are Piper Hill Drive and St. Peter's Center Boulevard. 1104.
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We have a 6-year-old male that hit his head on the bleachers. He is bleeding seriously from his forehead. Pressure is being applied.

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Sick case. At 621, Longhorn Drive. Cross streets are Amarillo Drive and Sunnets Drive. Medic 351. Sick case. At 621, Longhorn Drive. Cross streets are Amarillo Drive and Sunnets Drive. 1106.

0: 9351, 9671, or 2621 Longhorn Drive. It's a 99-year-old male, fever of 100, constipated, heart rate of 110.
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1: 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Difficulty breathing, clammy or cold sweat. 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

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Medic for 11 and 9640. Evaluation, acute onset priority symptom, LPC, at 711 East Pierce Boulevard. Cross streets are Wilson Street and North Walnut Street. Medic for 11 and 9640. Evaluation, acute onset priority symptom, LPC, at 711 East Pierce Boulevard. Cross streets are Wilson Street and North Walnut Street. 1121.

0: 411 responding, SSM Rifle 711. He's pierced full hard. 82 year old male, short north of breath, blood pressure 80 over 38. He's dizzy and weak. Located on the third floor.
1: Okay.
0: They're going to be bringing the patient over to the lobby.
2: Yes, responding to Founders Park, Greenleaf Road. Male, agonal breathing, going to be located near the cell tower in the back. PD is on scene, CPR was in progress, now the male is foaming at the mouth, and they put him in the recovery position and he does have a pulse.
1: Okay.

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Laurel Meadows Wellness and Rehabilitation, Mount Carmel. At 723, First Capital Drive, Unit 204. Cross streets are South 7th Street and South 8th Street. 9417. Evaluation. Laurel Meadows Wellness and Rehabilitation, Mount Carmel. At 723, First Capital Drive, Unit 204. Cross streets are South 7th Street and South 8th Street. 1124.

0: 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Same way, just one on the address that was placed incorrectly. 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
1: 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Elevator escalator incident.
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Medic 311 and 9425. Motor vehicle accident with injuries. 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Cross streets are Time Center Drive and South 5th Street up ramp. 1150.

0: Medic 807, Level 1 transfer, Boulevard Wampsville, assisted living, at 120, Harry Kate Boulevard, Unit 126. Cross streets are Highway C and John Charles Drive.
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0: 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At 46, Lyons Court. 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Chest pain. At 46, Lyons Court. Cross streets are Mexico Road. 11.56.
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0: Dispatch responding at 46 Elias Court, crossing Mexico Road. 41-year-old female, chest pains, clammy, arms going numb. Poor baby aspirin has been taken.
1: Okay, you don't know.
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0: 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At 1749, Woodstone Drive. Cross streets are North St. Peter's Parkway and Haymarket Drive. Medic 231, 9620, and 8724. Motor vehicle accident with injuries. CBS, Woodstone and St. Peter's Parkway. At 1749, Woodstone Drive. Cross streets are North St. Peter's Parkway and Haymarket Drive. 1203.

31 County. All incoming in disregard. That is clear for 31 patient. 231, one priority patient, 8724, 96 in disregard.

0: Braddock 221. Fall not dangerous. Queensbrook. At 2119 Queensbrook Boulevard. Cross streets are Woodstone Drive and Bond Court. Medic 221. Fall not dangerous. Queensbrook. At 2119 Queensbrook Boulevard. Cross streets are Woodstone Drive and Bond Court. 1205.
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0: 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He's now having some difficulty walking.
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0: 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Abby Senior Health. At 206, North Main Street, Unit 366. Cross streets are Civic Park Drive and West 3rd Street. 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Abby Senior Health. At 206, North Main Street. 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Cross streets are Civic Park Drive and West 3rd Street. 1211.
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At 1111, West Pierce Boulevard. 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At 1111, West Pierce Boulevard. Cross streets are Schroeder Creek Boulevard and Bank Street. 1243.

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0: 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Wentzville. At 1111, West Pierce Boulevard. Cross streets are Schroeder Creek Boulevard and Bank Street.
2: 132, were you clearing traffic?
0: 9640. 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At 1111, West Pierce Boulevard. Cross streets are Schroeder Creek Boulevard and Bank Street. 1244.

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Monday, 132, responding at 115 Barrington Drive. Going to be a 60-year-old male who has low blood pressure. He's currently 69 over 42. Responding at 13 Jack's Cabin Drive. 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Occupants were feeling dizzy but are better since being outside.

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1: 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Three story. 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I'll have seen a coke man.
0: 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Nothing showing out. Investigating. I'll have seen a coke man.

0: 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At 3555 Franks Drive. Cross streets are Harry S. Truman Boulevard. 9554 and 9542. Commercial alarm. 3555 Franks Drive. At 3555 Franks Drive. Cross streets are Harry S. Truman Boulevard. 1252.
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0: 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Carrington Place. At 9. Amanda Court. Cross streets are Amanda Drive. 1253. 9844. And Medic 431. Chest pain. Bonomart Highway DD. At 8601, Highway WB. 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Chest pain. Bonomart Highway DD. At 8601, Highway WB. Cross streets are Caledonia Parkway and Castlewood Estates Drive. 1253.
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9457, confirming in service. 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

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Aspirin, basic, etc., has been taken. 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

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At 2124, Heather Drive. Cross streets are Knight Lane and Scabbard Court. 8934, 8914, and Marthasville 2527. Motor vehicle accident no injuries. At 2124, Heather Drive. Cross streets are Knight Lane and Scabbard Court. 1303.

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Medic 211. Fall possibly dangerous. St. Charles Hills. At 3074, Abbey Street. Cross streets are Eddington Lane and Denton Lane. Medic 211. Fall possibly dangerous. St. Charles Hills. At 3074, Abbey Street. Cross streets are Eddington Lane and Denton Lane. 1305.

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1: Curtis. 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At 9, Amanda Court. Cross streets are Amanda Drive. 1307.
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Will you notify Barnes St. Peter's Coast Road? 131, Clay, will notify Barnes St. Peter's Coast Road. That is 321 of Cyan Jardine Presbyterian Church, 7400 South Outer 364. 69-year-old female, strips and fell. She has a right knee injury with deformity.

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0: 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58, 59, 60, 61, 62, 63, 64, 65, 66, 67, 68, 69, 70, 71, 72, 73, 74, 75, 76, 77, 78, 79, 80, 81, 82, 83, 84, 85, 86, 87, 88, 89, 90, 91, 92, 93, 94, 95, 96, 97, 98, 100, 101, 102, 103, 104, 105, 106, 107, 108, 109, 110, 111, 112, 113, 114, 115, 116, 117, 118, 119, 120, 121, 122, 123, 124, 125, 126, 127, 128, 129, 130, 131, 132, 133, 134, 135,

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Suspected stroke. Total access urgent care. Wentzville. At 1890 Wentzville Parkway. Cross streets on William Vierberg Drive and West Pierce Boulevard. Medic 805 and 9640. Suspected stroke. 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At 1890 Wentzville Parkway. Cross streets on William Vierberg Drive and West Pierce Boulevard. 1321

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1: 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9640, 9640, 9640, 9640, 9640, 9640, 9640, 9640, 9640, 9640, 9640, 9640, 9640, 9640, 9640, 9640, 9640, 9640, 9640, 9640, 9640, 9640, 9640, 9640, 9640, 9640, 9640, 9640, 9640, 9640, 9640, 9640, 9640, 9640, 9640, 9640, 9640,

0: Standard Flight 431, we are arriving for St. Peter's, Eagle mileage 8.8. 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

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At 1301, Ramblett Road. Cross streets or Highway K. Medic 341. Fall possibly dangerous. Golden Corral, O'Fallon. At 1301, Ramblett Road. Cross streets or Highway K. 1330.

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0: 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Cross streets are Bass Pro Drive and Fairgrounds Road on ramp. 9425 and 9457. 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Unit 502. 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
1: Last unit of traffic, you did not come across.
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9457, 94.5 for Sonia JC Fairgrounds at 1355 Fairgrounds Road, room 502. 80-year-old female, general decline, confused, fatigued, decreased appetite.

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Fall not dangerous. Wing Avon Center. At 9971, Wing Avon Boulevard. Cross streets are Timber Meadows Parkway and South Outer 364. Medic 431. Fall not dangerous. Wing Avon Center. At 9971, Wing Avon Boulevard. Cross streets are Timber Meadows Parkway and South Outer 364. 1340.

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She has a shoulder injury. 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
0: 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Medic 241, 9542, and 9680. 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Medic 241, 9542, and 9680. 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

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Motor vehicle accident and known injury. At Highway 364 East on Ramp and Bryan Road. Cross streets are Highway 364 East on Ramp and Bryan Road. 98-44, 91-54, Medic 321, 96-30, and 98-06. Motor vehicle accident and known injury. At Highway 364 East on Ramp and Bryan Road. Cross streets are Highway 364 East on Ramp and Bryan Road. 1408.

Units responding 364 eastbound, just west of Bryan Road. It's going to be a white small passenger vehicle that hit the median wall. Unknown injuries. Escape route.

0: County Road 321 on scene. One vehicle in the guardrail, center median. Everybody appears out.
1: 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Everyone out.

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0: 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Headache, sudden onset. Highlands. At 4916, Bray Hills Drive. 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Medicaid 03 and 8744. Headache, sudden onset. Highlands. At 4916, Bray Hills Drive. 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

0: 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Cross streets are South Old Highway 94 and Woodstone Drive. Medic 231 and 9662. 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Cross streets are South Old Highway 94 and Woodstone Drive. 1427.
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0: 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Bella Vista. At 155, Sienna Drive. Cross streets are Paz Conaway and Sarahwell Drive. Medic 211. Citizen Assist. Bella Vista. At 155, Sienna Drive. Cross streets are Paz Conaway and Sarahwell Drive. 1428. Medic 221. Hemorrhage Sirius. Muirfield. At 74, Muirfield Hill Court North. Cross streets are Muirfield Hill Place. Medic 221. Hemorrhage Sirius. Muirfield. At 74, Muirfield Hill Court North. Cross streets are Muirfield Hill Place. 1428.
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Medic 132 and 9680. 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At 507 South Main Street, Unit 1. Cross streets are Cortez Street and Daniel Drive. 1452.

0: 2534 and Medicaid 02. Sick person. Enwood. At 308, Fallwood Court. Cross streets are Spencer Road. 9534 and Medicaid 02. Sick person. Enwood. At 308, Fallwood Court. Cross streets are Spencer Road. 1453. Medicaid 06, Level 3 Transfer, St. Joseph's Lake, St. Louis, at 100, Medical Plaza Unit 338, cross streets are Veterans Memorial Parkway and Veterans Memorial Parkway, 1453.
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1: 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Falls. Bend Oak Apartments. At 123 Bend Oak Drive. Cross streets are Lake St. Louis Boulevard. 1455.
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0: 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Walgreens Sunbelt. At 1780, Sunbelt Road. 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

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Said that he's dehydrated and he's sweating. 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

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She became extremely faint and almost fainted. She's extremely pale in color, has a severe headache. She's confused, was unable to remember her mother's name. Patient is a pre-diabetic. She's also having some abdominal pain and only a right-sided head pain above her eye.

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2: 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At 1090, Ellerman Oaks Drive. 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

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Motor vehicle accident and known injury. I-70 westbound ETWN Cave Springs and Zumbel. At 22463, 22431 I-70 West. Cross streets are Cave Springs Road on ramp and Executive Center, Parkway. 9554, 9506, Medic 241, 9450, and 9620. Motor vehicle accident and known injury. I-70 westbound ETWN Cave Springs and Zumbel. At 22463, 22431 I-70 West. Cross streets are Cave Springs Road on ramp and Executive Center, Quay. 1509.

Units responding I-70 westbound between Cave Springs and Sunbelt Road. We have four vehicle motor vehicle accident in the right lane. Unknown injuries. Highway patrol's been out.

0: 95-54. Do you have the 70 westbound? Is it west of Cave Springs? Do you have it at Zumbel also?
1: It's going to be in between Cave Springs and Zumbel, so west of Zumbel.

24241, our directions for taking us between Case Springs and Street 70 or westbound on the highway. Oh, we're going to have to go turn around at Big Rivers. Are we still going to be the closest?

0: Jubilee 1, it was plotted wrong and is now placed correctly westbound between Thumbbell and Cape Spring.
1: Oh, Thumbbell. In the fast lane, PDN or after 30 on scene.
2: County Bridge 31 is clear. We're turning around at Mid River. Are we still going to be the closest?
0: Negative 212 is going to be closest. We're dispatching them now.

Paramedic 212. Motor vehicle accident and known injury. I-70 westbound ETW MK Springs and Zumbelle. At 22694, 22602 I-70 West. Cross streets are Zumbelle Road on ramp and K Springs Road off ramp. Medic 212. Motor vehicle accident and known injury. I-70 westbound ETW MK Springs and Zumbelle. At 22694, 22602 I-70 West. Cross streets are Zumbelle Road on ramp and K Springs Road off ramp. 1514.

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0: 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Ineffective breathing. Arlington Heights. At 1138, Yorktown Drive. Cross streets are Saratoga Drive and Medford Drive.
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0: 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Ineffective breathing.
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0: 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Priority 3. Drive.
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1: Motor vehicle accident and known injury. I-70 westbound ETW NK Springs and Zumbel. At 22694, 22602 I-70 West. Cross streets are Zumbel Road on ramp and Cave Springs Road off ramp. 9620. Motor vehicle accident, and known injury. I-70 westbound ETW NK Springs and Zumbel. At 22694, 22602 I-70 West. Cross streets are Zumbel Road on ramp and Cave Springs Road off ramp. 1521.
2: Medic 412 responding to Compass Health at 1032 Crosswinds Court. 35-year-old female having hallucinations. Advised that police are telling her to OD and jump in traffic. She's going to be located outside the South PD's also now.
1: 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Cross streets are Saratoga Drive and Medford Drive. 9630. Ineffective breathing. Arlington Heights. At 1138. Yorktown Drive. Cross streets are Saratoga Drive and Medford Drive. 1522.

0: Number 221 arriving on scene, 8724-9630 en route to 1138 Yorktown Drive. It's a 74-75-year-old female, cannot breathe. She does have COPD, using her inhaler. She's also been having diarrhea.
1: This is that coming in.
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0: 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Could you add a bag unit onto this for a stair chair?
1: That's clear. 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

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At 6581, Portage Road. 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

0: 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Cross streets are 5E Commercial Drive and Ronald Reagan Drive. 1530.
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2: 412 in Route 1, so.

0: He is responding at 6581 Portage Road. 6581 Portage Road. It's coming for a 52-year-old male is putting out a burn pit and was burned on one arm and both legs.
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0: 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Room number 206. 66-year-old female believed to have dislocated her jaw while eating. Having some
1: difficulty. Kinetic 341. Fall possibly dangerous. Kinetic Park. At 7801 Town Square Avenue. Cross streets are Harmony Meadows Court and Keystone Crossing Drive. Medic 341. Fall possibly dangerous. Kinetic Park. At 7801 Town Square Avenue. Cross streets are Harmony Meadows Court and Keystone Crossing Drive. 1533.
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0: 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Responders heading to 6581 Portage Road, so Chaffee TAC 61.
2: $9900 County, just checking to see, besides the burns, how is breathing? 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
0: $9900, this was a first party report. He is conscious, breathing, alert. Just awaiting EMS.
1: 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Difficulty breathing. At 109 Rosewood Circle. Cross streets are Palm Juniper Avenue and Rosewood Way. 9114 and medic 131. Difficulty breathing. At 109 Rosewood Circle. Cross streets are Tom, Juniper Avenue, and Rosewood Way. 1534.
0: I'm responding. Kinetic Park, 7801 Town Square Avenue. 7-year-old female fell from platform. Back injury located near the playground.

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1: Where is my supervisor?
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1: Do we want to check on helicopter status?
2: I think with what we've been giving, I think we're good with ground transport.
1: Clear, sir. Thank you.
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1: What? Firefighter on scene right now, confirming that there is, it is gasoline burns from gasoline.
0: That's clear. Where's he at?
1: He's saying he's standing right in the middle of the street. Come to him.
0: County 9900 on the scene. The
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1: And medic 321. 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Mill Pond Apartments. Bed 1101. Mill Pond Circle Unit 3207. Cross streets are Jeffrey Martin Drive. 9134. And medic 321. Difficulty breathing. Mill Pond Apartments. Bed 1101. Mill Pond Circle. Unit 3207. Cross streets are Jeffrey Martin Drive. 1551. Medic 807. Level 3 transfer. St. Joseph Lake, St. Louis. At 100. Medical Plaza Unit 209. Cross streets are Veterans Memorial Parkway and Veterans Memorial Parkway. 1551.

0: 9854, residential alarm, Winechuck Village, at 206, Gregat Court. Cross streets are Graywin Court. 9854, residential alarm, Winechuck Village, at 206, Gregat Court. Cross streets are Graywin Court.
1: 1533. Responding to 1101 Mill Pond Circle, room 3207. 80-year-old female, difficulty breathing, laying on the floor and vomiting. She's agitated and with some confusion.

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0: 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At 110, Harry Kate Boulevard Unit 6. Cross streets are Highway C and John Charles Drive. Medic for 11, 9640, and 9815. 12 patient not alert. Boulevard Wentzville Memory Care.
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You know, this is Pontiac Boulevard, one stolen memory, Carrot, 110, Parakeet Boulevard, room number 6. 86-year-old male fell at 1530 and hit his head. He's now lethargic.

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0: 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Medic 121. Fall possible danger fainting. Aspen Trails. At 117, Kessler's Run.
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Drowning, arrest, patient out of water. At 525, Rolling Hills Drive. Cross streets are Rolling Hills Court. Respond on FE TAC 64. 8712, medic 311, and 9630. Drowning, arrest, patient out of water. At 525, Rolling Hills Drive. Cross streets are Rolling Hills Court. Respond on FE TAC 64. 1606,

responding 525 Rolling Hills Drive. Originally reported as a 7-year-old male found in the pool, uncertain breathing. After CPR by the father, he is now reported as breathing and crying, attempting to check breathing status.

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0: Cross streets are General Motors plant in Highway A. 1615.
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0: 806. Level 3 transfer. Barnes St. Peter's. At 10, Hospital Drive Unit 2214. Cross streets are Emergency Drive and Jungurban Circle. 1616.

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0: 321, sir. 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Gate 3 is closed. Again, use gate 2.
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0: 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Traumatic injury with deformity. Sonomore. At 609 Bellingrass Gardens Avenue. Cross streets are Central Park Avenue and Hyde Park Avenue. Medic 451. Traumatic injury with deformity. Sonomore. At 609 Bellingrass Gardens Avenue. Cross streets are Central Park Avenue and Hyde Park Avenue. 1633. Medic 806. Priority transfer. St. Joseph St. Charles. At 300. First Capital Drive Unit ER 24.
1: 9457, 9450 responding. Veterans Memorial Parkway and Regency Parkway. Two motor vehicle accidents. Blocking.
0: 33.
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0: 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Cross streets are Foxglove Drive and Sundrop Drive.
1: 451 responding at 609 Bellingrass Gardens Avenue. 609 Bellingrass Gardens Avenue. It's going to be 12-year-old male that was involved in a e-bike accident with another child. 12-year-old male that has complained of an arm injury, possible fracture.

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1: 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Patient has on board dinner.

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0: On scene with PD, two vehicles, moderate damage, all occupants appear to be out.
1: Two vehicles, moderate damage, all occupants
2: 41 and 9662. Site case non-suicidal. I-70 westbound just before 79. At 220-90, 22072 I-70 west. Cross streets are Darden Creek Blue Way and I-70 west off ramp. Medic 241 and 9662. Site case non-suicidal. I-70, westbound just before 79. At 220-90, 22072 I-70 west. Cross streets are Darden Creek Blue Way and I-70 west off ramp. 1636.

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1: Medic 241-96-62 responding I-70 westbound just before 79. I-70 westbound just before 79. TV continue with an unknown age male in distress who's been walking along the highway.
0: Unknown Hawks Nest Drive in Lakeport. Medic 212. Sick case. St. Charles City Police Department. At 1781 Snowbell Road. Unit holdover. Cross streets or Hawks Nest Drive in Lakeport. 1637.

0: 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Move up. Scat Station 41. At 501 East Pierce Boulevard. Cross streets are Ash Street and North Locust Street.
1: Medic 361, responding at 1043 Caribbean Drive, closing out. Approximately 80-year-old female fell on her back.
0: At 501
1: She has a deep leg laceration on her lower leg.
0: Cross streets are Ash Street and North Locust Street. 1638.
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3: 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Medic 231 and 8724. Back pain with difficulty breathing. At 14, Carriage Hill Court. Cross streets are Carriage Hill Drive. 1641.

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A known medical emergency, life in question. At South Outer 364 and Highway K. Cross streets are South Outer 364 and Highway K. 9154, Medic 351, and 9606. A known medical emergency, life in question. At South Outer 364 and Highway K. Cross streets are South Outer 364 and

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2: 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South Arthur 364, okay? Units responding, South Outer 364, Highway K. Cremated patient slumped at the wheel on a silver crossover vehicle on the shoulder. Stays in Roswell.

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Evaluation, acute onset priority symptom. Windsor Estates, at 2150 West Randolph Street, Unit 607A. Cross streets are 94.10 and 94.17. Evaluation, acute onset priority symptom. Windsor Estates, at 2150 West Randolph Street, Unit 607A. Cross streets are 1650.

0: 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Have you guys located anything on that end? 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
1: 351 is negative.
0: That's clear. 9154, have you guys found anything?
1: 9154, negative.
2: Units in the area 354 on Highway K. We just got off the phone with PD. They advise that they're calling it unfounded at this time as well.
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1: KO3 says clear party 3.
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9467. Sick case. At 901, Trails of Sunbrook. Cross streets are Harry S. Truman Boulevard and Harry S. Truman Boulevard. 9467. Sick case. At 901, Trails of Sunbrook. Cross streets are Harry S. Truman Boulevard and Harry S. Truman Boulevard. 1724.

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No obvious hazard. She has evacuated.

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0: 1769. Veterans Memorial Parkway Unit 208. Cross streets are I-70 eastbound ramp and First Capital Drive South.
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0: 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At 1769, Veterans Memorial Parkway, Unit 208. Cross streets are I-70 eastbound ramp and First Capital Drive South. 1729,

Medic 212 responding at Intown Suites 1769 BMP room 208. 52-year-old male fell from his bike 2 days ago and hit his head. He does have a knot in his head causing pain and oozing. Plus, tell me in front of the building.

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0: 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We're en route for a CIT disturbance.
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Medic 261. Assault possible danger. 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

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Cross streets are South 2nd Street and South 3rd Street. 1739.

0: 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Level 3 transfer. St. Joseph, St. Charles. At 300. First Capital Drive, Unit 446. Cross streets are South 2nd Street and South 3rd Street. 1741.
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Fall possibly dangerous. Elmwood Manor. At 708, Halfway Lane. Cross streets are Headland Drive and Thornberry Lane. 1742.

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Medic 132 and 9134. 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At 338, J Mark Court. 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Medic 132 and 9134. 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

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Tenderness in one leg. She does have a stroke history. Symptoms start around 11 a.m. Unable to complete the diagnosis due to vomiting.

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0: 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It's going to be on Highway K and Clear Creek. We have two vehicles, moderate damage. We'll be out investigating. Go ahead and dispatch one EMS unit at this time.
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0: 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Cross streets or Highway K and Clear Creek Drive. 1814.

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0: 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Boonflick Road, Unit Up 111. 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JC Terrace. At 1111. 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Lick Road. Unit Up 111. 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
0: It was at the intersection of Cave Springs in Mexico. The left lane, people are going to have to move around.
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0: 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Choking partial blockage. 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At 1290, Wentzville Parkway. 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Motor vehicle accident involving a motorcycle. As Highway W and North Service Road West. Cross streets are Highway W and North Service Road West. 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Motor vehicle accident involving a motorcycle. As Highway W and North Service Road West. Cross streets are Highway W and North Service Road West.
1: 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No longer choking, shortness of breath and coughing.

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0: We'll be on the scene. 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We got one patient on the ground. We got a medic.
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